I just finally think of you. Remember the good times we had. 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

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And neither one are there. And it's one of the loony bones through that. And they have the loony bones with the fucking pastor. And they have the loony bones with the fucking pastor. And they have the loony bones with the fucking pastor. And they have the loony bones with the fucking pastor. And they have the loony bones with the fucking pastor. And they have the loony bones with the fucking pastor.